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1: Good morning, El Paso. It's Romy with your 905 traffic and weather report. And weather is currently 69. Today's high will be 89. Looking at traffic for your morning commute, there's currently an accident on Tierra Este and North Zaragoza Road. Also on Dyer Street and Fillmore. Another accident being reported on the Geronimo on-ramp. This is westbound, as well as Gateway and I-10 eastbound. This is Romy with your 905 traffic and weather report on Mix 92.7.
2: It's 8:38 right now. Some morning mash hanging out with you guys. All right, so we're about to learn, and I think we've talked about this before, but this one. So yesterday I got a Facebook message from one of our listeners, and oh man, yeah, we're about to learn if girl code is a real thing, because obviously we know about this quote unquote girl code, right?
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Office Romance starring Jennifer Lopez hits Netflix June 5th. Romance rumors are swirling between J-Lo and her co-star. 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

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Office Romance starring Jennifer Lopez hits Netflix June 5th. Romance rumors are swirling between J-Lo and her co-star. 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

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Mix 92.7.